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Several City of Dallas non-emergency offices and public facilities are going to be closed today for a scheduled employee furlough day that's aimed at addressing a $30 million budget shortfall. So you will realize that a lot of these offices are closed. Park and recreation, libraries, code compliance, city hall lobbies, arts and culture, community centers. But, of course, police, fire rescue, and sanitation operations continue on their regular schedules today. Airport operations, Dallas Love Field operating normally. Water and utilities, all normal. Online portals also are all working. Now, this is forced scheduled employee furlough day aimed at addressing a $30 million budget shortfall. All right, let's move on with our program. And I'm opening the lines for your calls also now. 972-235-5555. 96 yesterday, 90s today, tomorrow, and the day after. Rain and cooler temperatures later in the week, probably Thursday. But 70s this weekend. Triple digits, ladies and gentlemen, I'm happy to announce, are gone. 90s will be out very, very soon. So there are a few stray showers in the area, Collin and Denton County, but nothing big out there.

Whenever you hear any traffic updates on the FunAsia network, they are always brought to you by the law offices of attorney Omar Khwaja. 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So call him 469-300-5046 or visit attorney Omar, OMAR.com. 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

0: This is Fun Asia Radio, the world news, read by Shabnam Madgill. Police are holding five men this morning and examining suspected explosives found near a US-operated Air Force base in England as counter-terror detectives investigated whether the arrest foiled an attempt attack linked to Iran. The men were detained yesterday after three vans were spotted near the Royal Air Force Fairford, a UK-owned base that has been used by American bombers during decades of conflicts in the Middle East. President Trump said the suspects had been detained following cooperation between the U.S. and Britain and had been under view for some time. Police, however, said the arrests were triggered by a late-night call about a suspicious vehicle near the base. Britain did not join the U.S.-Israeli war on Iran and initially denied President Trump's request to use the bases in the U.K. to strike Iran, but then Prime Minister Keir Starmer agreed to let the U.S. Use the bases in Britain for what he called defensive operations against Iran's missiles and their launch sites following Iranian attacks on UK interests and Britain's allies in the Gulf. The US Air Force said its personnel based at the Royal Air Force Fairford remained vigilant, but for operational security reasons, they were not discussing specific force protection measures. President Trump said he expects U.S. negotiators to continue talks with Iran this week, one day after he rejected the country's ceasefire proposal that would have opened the critical Strait of Hormuz. Iran insisted yesterday that only diplomacy can solve its conflict with the U.S. and Israel, as President Trump rejected an Iranian proposal to reopen the Strait of Hormuz and end the fighting. And supporters of Iran have threatened to shut down Basra International Airport after Iraq suspended flights from Tehran. Basra lawmakers have issued a 48-hour ultimatum to the government and are seeking to summon senior officials before Parliament. Explosions were reported, meanwhile, in northern Jordan and Iraq's Erbil this morning as Iranian state media reported fresh regional strikes. We have Brent crude oil rebounding more than 2% this morning after President Trump rejected that peace deal, and Brent futures have risen to 106.92 a barrel. President Trump said he's still looking very seriously, he said, at implementing a U.S. ban on diesel exports to combat high prices, even as others in his administration continue to focus on the other possible steps. The U.S. stock futures turning lower this morning as U.S.-Iran tensions resurface and concerns about AI safety intensified ahead of an economic data pact week. Global stocks have fallen as oil jumped on the stalemate in U.S.-Iranian talks, and gold has dropped following a weekly decline, the bullion trading around $4,265 an ounce. NVIDIA made available a set of software safety tools for AI agents that it says would have stopped the hack of Hugging Face, the AI coding hub that NVIDIA paid $13 billion for months after it was swarmed by rogue agents from OpenAI. Artificial intelligence requires safeguards that go beyond self-regulation, said Microsoft co-founder Bill Gates in an interview that aired yesterday, calling for legislation to be passed in Congress. Global anxiety over artificial intelligence risks has intensified following fresh disclosures about a far wider range of breaches by advanced AI models, setting the stage for a high-stakes meeting between Anthropic PBC Chief Executive Officer Dario Amodi and President Trump. Meanwhile, China is set to cut tariffs on a broad range of U.S. agricultural goods, from corn and wheat to meat and dairy, but a top import item, soybeans, excluded from that tariff reduction list jointly issued by China's Commerce Ministry and the White House. Markets have been waiting for news on Chinese tariff cuts on U.S. farm goods following last week's Washington summit of leaders Xi Jinping and Donald Trump. We do have two giant pandas on loan from the Chinese government as part of Beijing's long tradition of panda diplomacy that have arrived at the zoo in Atlanta. A male named Ping Ping and a female named Fu Shuang arrived on a FedEx flight yesterday from Chengdu in southwestern China. High-profile Japanese anime voice actor has taken TikTok to court over videos he says feature an artificial intelligence clone of his lustrous baritone, with a verdict that is going to be due on Wednesday. President Trump's political rhetoric is back on TV screens, and this time in taxpayer-funded White House ads. Final Battle, a 30-second spot, is the third government-funded ad to air in recent days. While the White House has referred to the ads as public service announcements, Democrats and former ethics officials questioning whether they amount to political advertising that could breach federal rules on the use of taxpayer money. And the Trump administration has put it out as a PSA campaign, though. The 2026 MTV Video Music Awards was a party to remember, with Taylor Swift becoming the most successful artist in VMA's history with 33 total wins and Madonna leading this year's field with 7 awards. The broadcast in Los Angeles, which was set to begin at the Peacock Theatre at 7:30 but delayed by the Ravens-Cowboys game, kicked off with a stunning opening performance by Madonna alongside Sabrina Carpenter, and a number of performers kept the celebrations going. We do have remnants of a powerful nor'easter continue to hit parts of the U.S. East Coast early this morning after bringing a fierce combination of heavy rain, strong winds and dangerous waves to multiple states in its path over the weekend. And Hurricane Polo bore down on Mexico's Baja California Peninsula today with a threat of storm surge, high winds and heavy rains, while Hurricane Nolo threatened parts of Hawaii with torrential rain even as the storm edged further away from the state's islands. People near the sandy shores of Texas's southernmost coastline are accustomed to the earth-shattering roar of the most powerful rocket ever made. Since 2023, various prototypes of SpaceX's Starship have taken flight from the area 13 times, with nearly half ending in some form of unintended explosion. But the stakes are about to get even higher. Today, SpaceX attempting to launch Starship to orbit for the first time, allowing it to deploy the inaugural batch of a new generation of Starlink internet satellites. U.S. Immigration and Customs Enforcement ramping up its presence in sanctuary cities, which are known to limit cooperation between local law enforcement and federal officers. And the states and jurisdictions identified include California, Colorado, Connecticut, Delaware, Washington, D.C., Illinois, Minnesota, New York, Oregon, Rhode Island, Vermont, and Washington. Israeli media reporting that Prime Minister Benjamin Netanyahu has made an unannounced visit to the United Arab Emirates to meet with the Gulf States leaders, flew to the Emirates on a private flight and met the Prime Minister's office, not commenting on the meeting that he had with the President of the UAE, Mohammed bin Zayed. I'll have more news for you in the next hour of the program.
1: मेरा वो वाला सेट कहाँ है?
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He's now available on Saturdays from 9 in the morning till 1 p.m., so you don't have to miss work for a doctor's visit. 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I'll also give you the phone number there. It's 214-666-6259. 214-666-6259. Also, the Irving and Frisco locations open on Saturdays as well as on Sundays also. Number here in the studios continues to be 972-235-5555.

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I'll be doing an extended show for you until 11 o'clock today.

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23: If you are just joining us, do receive my very warm welcome to the show this morning. We are getting this week started for you. It's the 28th of September and an important week. We're going to change the month this week. We're also going to change the weather this week. 96 yesterday, 90s today, tomorrow and the day after. Now, we are done with the triple digits. I'm happy to announce that. We will be done with the 90s also very very soon. We'll keep you updated right here. And of course, we do have rain in the forecast for later in the week.

Number here in the studios is 972-235-5555, just in case you have a song on your mind. If you're enjoying the songs I'm playing, then it's great. We don't have to worry about it. But there's a particular song that you'd like to hear. I will be so happy to play it for you right here, right now. We do have a couple of events that are happening, and I'm going to tell you about them coming up right after you finish listening to Gulabo.

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0: This is Fun Asia Radio, the world news read by Shabnam Madgill. Police holding five men this morning and examining suspected explosives found near a US-operated Air Force base in England as counter-terror detectives investigated whether the arrest foiled an attempt attack linked to Iran. The men were detained yesterday after three vans were spotted near the Royal Air Force Fairford, a UK-based UK-owned base that has been used by American bombers during decades of conflicts in the Middle East. Investigators have not concluded whether the incident is a state-backed attack. They are investigating a possible link to Iran, Russia, or non-state-backed militant groups. The Royal Air Force in Fairford has also been the focus of protests by anti-war campaigners. Britain did not join the US-Israeli war on Iran that began this February and initially had denied President Trump's request to use the bases in the UK to strike Iran. But then Prime Minister Keir Starmer agreed in March to let the US use these bases in Britain for what he called defensive operations against Iran's missiles and their launch sites following Iranian attacks on UK interests and Britain's allies in the Gulf. American B-1 and B-52 bombers have taken off from Fairford, 100 miles west of London, for operations during the Iran conflict. President Trump said he expects U.S. negotiators to continue talks with Iran this week, a day after he rejected the country's ceasefire proposal that would have opened the critical Strait of Hormuz. Supporters of Iran have threatened to shut down Basra International Airport after Iraq suspended flights from Tehran. Basra lawmakers have issued a 48-hour ultimatum to the government and are seeking to summon senior officials before parliament. Explosions were reported in northern Jordan and Iraq's Erbil this morning as Iranian state media reported fresh regional strikes. Global stocks have fallen today as oil jumped on the stalemate in U.S.-Iranian talks ahead of a week already packed with macroeconomic risk, while the dollar headed for its best monthly performance since June. We have Brent futures rising up to 107.16 a barrel, and U.S. stock futures turned lower today as these U.S.-Iran tensions resurface and concerns about AI safety intensified ahead of an economic data-packed week. Gold has dropped following a weekly decline as an impasse over the Strait of Hormuz kept energy costs elevated and maintained pressure on the Federal Reserve to raise interest rates further to combat sticky inflation and the bullion trading around $4,265 an ounce. The Trump administration has put out a new ad this weekend as part of its PSA campaign, and this time showing President Trump walking down a hallway as he asks people to join him in his fight to, I quote, expel the warmongers from our government. The ad, which at the end says it was paid for by the U.S. government, is nearly identical to an ad put out by his 2024 presidential campaign. At the 2026 MTV Video Music Awards, a party to remember with Taylor Swift becoming the most successful artist in VMA's history with 33 total wins, and Madonna leading this year's field with 7 awards. The broadcast in Los Angeles, which was set to begin at Peacock Theater at 7:30 last night but were delayed by the Ravens-Cowboys game, kicked off with a stunning opening performance by Madonna alongside Sabrina Carpenter. And the big winners, the video of the year, Taylor Swift, The Fate of Ophelia. Artist of the year, Madonna. Best collaboration, Madonna and Sabrina Carpenter's Bring Your Love. Best dance, Madonna, Confessions 2, the film. And the best new artist is Sienna Spyro, as best pop is Lisa, Dream Feat, Kentaro Sakuchi. Remnants of a powerful nor'easter continued to hit parts of the U.S. East Coast early this morning after bringing a fierce combination of heavy rain, strong winds, and dangerous waves to multiple states in its path over the weekend. And Hurricane Polo bore down on Mexico's Baja California Peninsula today with a threat of storm surge, high winds, as well as heavy rains, while Hurricane Nola threatened parts of Hawaii with torrential rain, even as the storm edged further away from the state's islands. People near the sandy shores of Texas's southernmost coastline, accustomed to the earth-shattering roar of the most powerful rocket ever made. Since 2023, various prototypes of SpaceX's Starship have taken flight from the area 13 times, but the stakes are about to get even higher. Today, SpaceX attempting to launch Starship to orbit for the first time, allowing it to deploy the inaugural batch of a new generation of Starlink internet satellites. You're listening to the World News on the Fun Asian Network. Israeli media reporting that Prime Minister Benjamin Netanyahu had made an unannounced visit to the United Arab Emirates to meet with the Gulf States leaders. The Prime Minister flew to the Emirates on a private flight, and the Prime Minister's office did not comment on this meeting, but Prime Minister Benjamin Netanyahu met with the President of the UAE, Mohammed bin Zayed, and that happened yesterday. Ethiopia's army commander has accused Sudan and Egypt of backing armed groups fighting its troops in the north of the country after heavy clashes resumed between the Tigray People's Liberation Front and the federal government. We have at least 27 people killed and more than 24 wounded in separate mass shootings outside South Africa's Johannesburg and Cape Town. Suspects are still at large. Russia's round-the-clock bombardment of targets in Ukraine have killed at least 3 civilians and wounded 41 others, while Ukraine's army claimed more success in a recent push on the front line. The attacks followed a week of diplomatic efforts at the UN to get traction for negotiations on ending Moscow's invasion that began 4.5 years ago. Russian drone attacks in the Kyiv region have killed 3 people and wounded 8. And rescue teams are searching this morning for a dozen people hit by an avalanche that killed at least 2 others on a Nepalese mountain during severe weather. Another 10 rescued from Mount Himlang, an over 23,000-foot peak in north-central Nepal. All those killed or missing were Nepali nationals. The avalanche hit at people at a base camp prepared for foreign clients to arrive to climb the mountain during the autumn climbing season, which began this month. It is the Asian Games 2026, day 9 today, where Gulveer Singh has won a silver in men's 1500 meter and Vithya Ramraj bags a 400 meter hurdles bronze medal. This update is India's campaign at the 2026 Asian Games in Aichi Nagoya, Japan. Enter another busy day today with athletes from several disciplines in action. The day features a mix of medal events, knockout contests, qualification rounds and team matches, giving the Indian contingent plenty to look forward to. The Indian rupee began today in red, slipping 20 paise to 95.95 against the US dollar in early trade. And within months of launching its first hydrogen train, Indian Railways has now rolled out its first LNG train. Home Minister Amit Shah flagged off India's first LNG train from Sabarmati Station in Gujarat. And we have Jammu and Kashmir Legislative Assembly passing a resolution demanding the restoration of full statehood to the Union Territory. I'll have more news for you later.
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It's at 8080 Walton Boulevard in Irving, 8080 Walton Boulevard in Irving. Familiar flavors, fabulous fusion. And now, right now, if you answer this question, I am going to give you a free giveaway from the Fusion Republic Indian Kitchen and Bar in Irving. You will get either the siraga sambar dum mutton biryani, or if you are a vegetarian, you can order the vegetable dum biryani, and it's absolutely free. This is your giveaway for the first person who answers this question correctly. And the number is 972-235-5555. All I need to know is the name of the actress in this track. The name of the actress in this track. I don't need to know the name of the movie or the actor, just the actress in this song.

That actress is Maura Hossain. And the first one to give me the right answer, lots of calls came in, but the first one with the right answer was Afreen Zenith. And now Afreen can go choose her Sirga Sambhav Dum Mutton Biryani or a vegetable dum biryani at the Fusion Republic Indian Kitchen. And ladies and gentlemen, it's now in Irving, and you have to go to the Irving location at 8080 Walton Boulevard and check that out. We are going to round off this hour of the program, and we'll do it with, let's try this track.

0: announced that the triple digits are all gone and the 90s also will be out soon. And this weekend we should see temperatures in the 70s. I think you're going to thoroughly enjoy that. We waited long enough for that. It is right now 9 o'clock.
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We are going to round off this hour of the program, and then we have, two more hours coming up today. I'll be doing an extended show until 11 o'clock. Here and there, just a little bit of some stray showers you may have seen somewhere in Collin and Denton County, but otherwise it's not a rainy day really today, but we do have rain coming up for you in this week, a little bit later. And 96 is what we touched yesterday, probably about the same today, tomorrow, and the day after. But rain and cooler temperatures later in the week. I'm looking at probably, as it looks right now, it's going to be Thursday. But I'm happy to

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8: Thank you very much for staying with us here in this hour of the program. We will make sure that you are completely informed and entertained.

0: title track of Main Hoon Na. And when we have some insurance needs, we know who is here for us. It is Humaira Jamani with Sanada Inc. Morning, Humaira. How are you?
1: Good morning. I'm good. How about you?
0: Great. Tell our listeners what you'd like them to know today about insurance.
1: Yes, ma'am. Just an update for the people who are already enrolled with Baylor Scott & White for this year, 2026. Just an update. Baylor is quitting Marketplace and they won't be offering any plans for 2027. So whoever is enrolled with them, they need to look for some other options. They need to check what other insurance their doctors accept for 2027. They need to check their prescription. And the enrollment is starting on November 1st, but they can call us, me or my team. We can definitely assist them, call their doctors, check that information for them. And they can contact me or my team at 972-863-7772, 972-863-7772. Or they can visit my website, Sanada, SENADAINC.com.
0: Okay, that's great to know. And a good warning here for those that have that insurance. Now you can get them some more information on that.
1: Yes, ma'am. So it's Marketplace. And again, they have some changed some criteria for the people who are enrolled through their work, like group insurance. So they also need to check with the agent what's going to be next step for enrollment in the group insurance.
0: Okay, great. Thank you very much. Sanada, S-E-N-A-D-A, SanadaInc.com is the name of the company. And they can call you at 972-863-7772, that number?
1: Yes, ma'am, that's right.
0: Okay, I'll say it a little bit slower for those of you who'd like to note it down. 972-863-7772. All right, thank you very much.
1: Thank you, ma'am. You have a wonderful day.
0: You too.

Ladies and gentlemen, thank you so much for making me a part of your morning and the Fun Asia Network a part of your daily lives. I'm in your cars with you, driving you to your destination this lovely Monday morning as we get the week started for you.

0: This is Fun Asia Radio, the world news read by Shabnam Motgill. Police holding five men this morning and examining suspected explosives found near a U.S.-operated Air Force base in England as counter-detectives investigated whether the arrest foiled an attempted attack linked to Iran. The men were detained yesterday after three vans were spotted near the Royal Air Force Fairford, a U.K.-owned base that has been used by American bombers during decades of conflicts in the Middle East. Investigators have not concluded whether the incident is a state-backed attack. They are investigating a possible link to Iran, Russia, or non-state-backed militant groups. The Royal Air Force Fairford has also been the focus of protests by anti-war campaigners. And we have residents who were evacuated from 85 homes in the village there near the base. And army bomb disposal experts used a robot to examine the three white vans. Britain did not join the U.S.-Israeli war on Iran and initially denied President Trump's request to use bases in the UK to strike Iran. But then Prime Minister Keir Starmer agreed in March to let the US use bases in Britain for what he called defensive operations against Iran's missiles and their launch sites following Iranian attacks on UK interests and Britain's allies in the Gulf. American B-1 and B-52 bombers have taken off from this Fairford area, 100 miles west of London, for operations during the Iran conflict. Now, President Trump said he expects U.S. negotiators to continue talks with Iran this week, a day after he rejected the country's ceasefire proposal that would have opened the critical Strait of Hormuz. Global stocks have fallen today as oil jumped on the stalemate in U.S.-Iranian talks ahead of a week already packed with macroeconomic risk, while the dollar headed for its best monthly performance since June. And Brent futures have risen as much as 3% to $107.16 a barrel this morning. Gold has dropped following a weekly decline as this impasse over the Strait of Hormuz kept energy costs elevated and maintained pressure on the Federal Reserve to raise interest rates further to combat sticky inflation, the bullion trading around $4,265 an ounce. The Trump administration has put out a new ad this weekend as part of its PSA campaign, this time showing President Trump walking down a hallway as he asks people to join him in his fight to, I quote, expel the warmongers from our government. The ad, which at the end says it was paid for by the U.S. government, is nearly identical to an ad put out by his 2024 presidential campaign. The 2026 MTV Video Music Awards, a party to remember, with Taylor Swift becoming the most successful artist in VMA's history with 33 total wins, and Madonna leading this year's field with 7 awards. The broadcast in Los Angeles that was set to begin at the Peacock Theater at 7:30 last night, delayed by the Ravens-Cowboys game, kicked off with a stunning opening performance by Madonna alongside Sabrina Carpenter. Let's tell you the big winners. A video of the year, Taylor Swift, The Fate of Ophelia. Artist of the year, Madonna. Best collaboration, Madonna and Sabrina Carpenter, Bring Your Love. And the best dance, Madonna, Confessions 2, the film, with best new artist, Sienna Spiro. We have remnants of the powerful nor'easter continued to hit parts of the U.S. East Coast early this morning after bringing a fierce combination of heavy rain, strong winds, and dangerous waves to multiple states in its path over the weekend. The coastal sections of New York and New Jersey, the storm triggered them as such intense flooding that residents were seen paddling through their neighborhoods on kayaks and canoes. Hurricane Polo bore down on Mexico's Baja California Peninsula yesterday and this morning with a threat of storm surge, high winds and heavy rains. The Hurricane Nolo, meanwhile, threatening parts of Hawaii with torrential rain, even as the storm edged further away from the state's islands. And people near the sandy shores of Texas's southernmost coastline, accustomed to that earth-shattering roar of the most powerful rocket ever made. And since 2023, various prototypes of SpaceX's Starship have taken flight from the area 13 times, but the stakes are about to get even higher. Today, SpaceX attempting to launch Starship to orbit for the first time, allowing it to deploy the inaugural batch of a new generation of Starlink internet satellites. You're listening to the world news on the Fun Asia Network. Israeli media reported that Prime Minister Benjamin Netanyahu had made an unannounced visit to the United Arab Emirates to meet with the Gulf States leader. He flew to the Emirates on a private flight and met President Mohammed bin Zayed, but no comments on the meeting. Russia's round-the-clock bombardment of targets in Ukraine killed at least 3 civilians and wounded 41 others this morning, while Ukraine's army claimed more success services in a recent push on the front line. Rescue teams searching for a dozen people hit by an avalanche that killed at least two others on a Nepalese mountain during severe weather. Another 10 people rescued from Mount Himlang. It is a 23,380-foot peak in north-central Nepal. All those killed or missing were Nepali nationals, and the avalanche hit as people at a base camp prepared for foreign clients to arrive to climb the mountain during this autumn climbing season, which began this month. And an update on the Asian Games 2026, India's campaign at in Aichi Nagoya in Japan enters another busy day today with athletes from several disciplines in action. The day features a mix of medal events, knockout contests, qualification rounds and team matches, giving the Indian contingent plenty to look forward to. Gulveer Singh has won a silver in men's 1500. Vithya Ramraj bags of 400-meter hurdles bronze. And the Indian rupee began the day today in red, slipping 20 paise to 95.95. Within months of launching its first hydrogen train, Indian Railways has now rolled out its first LNG train. And Home Minister Amit Shah flagged off India's first LNG train from Sabarmati Station in Gujarat. Jammu and Kashmir Legislative Assembly passed a resolution demanding the urgent restoration of full statehood to the Union Territory amid strong protests and walkouts from BJP legislators. And this resolution was moved by Chief Minister Umar Abdullah. We do have tensions rising in Ujjain today as protesters clash with police during demonstrations over development work in the city. And the Supreme Court of India directed the Election Commission to decide the dispute between two rival factions of the All India Trinamool Congress over the party's name and its flowers and grass election symbol within 3 months. A newborn receiving a gold ring from the state government may sound unusual, but Tamil Nadu has now turned a familiar cultural tradition into a welfare scheme. Tamil Nadu Chief Minister C. Joseph Vijay today launched the Thai Mamana Thanga Mothiram Thittam, or the Maternal Uncle Gold Ring Scheme, at the government Rajaji Hospital in Madurai. He presented 1 gram gold rings to newborn babies and personally placed the rings on the three babies on stage in the presence of their mothers. And the Home Ministry has directed the Central Industrial Security Force to abolish all 34 sanctioned posts of its security wing at the Swami Ramdev's Patanjali Food and Herbal Park Private Limited in Haridwar. Persistent rain has forced the abandonment of Pakistan's cricket quarter-final against Hong Kong without a ball being bowled today, allowing the national side to progress to the semi-finals of the Asian Games on the basis of their superior ICC 2020 international ranking. And Pakistan volleyball captain Murad Jahan has criticised the organisers of the Aichi Nagoya Asian Games after his team was taken to the wrong venue shortly before their pool A match against Uzbekistan, while Pakistan's hockey side finished their pool campaign with a commanding 7-2 victory over Oman. We do have Minister of State for Interior Talal Chowdhury, who said PTI-led Khyber Pakhtunkhwa government had not made adequate efforts to combat terrorism. And ladies and gentlemen, that's all I have in the news for you today.
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0: 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William the Conqueror invades England on today's date in the year 1066. Now that you've heard the world news and you know what's going on this small world of yours, well, let's tell you what went on today's date. Explorer Juan Rodriguez Cabrillo was known as the discoverer of California. He landed on this day in 1542 near what is now San Diego and became the first European to set foot on the west coast of what would become the United States. Congress voted to ban flogging on both naval and merchant vessels. Until then, misbehaving sailors were often punished by stripping them to the waist and lashing their bare backs with whips known as cat or nine tails. That's where that comes from. On today's date in 1850. Herman Melville died on today's date in 1891 in New York City. The American novelist, short story writer, and poet.
12: Man has pitted himself against the power of the sea.
0: Best known for his novels of the sea, including his masterpiece that all of you have read. It was called Moby Dick.
12: Many stories have been told of ships and the men who sail them, of sea beasts and the men who hunt them.
0: Louis Pasteur died on today's date in 1895, a French chemist and microbiologist, one of the most important finders of medical microbiology. His contributions to science, technology and medicine are nearly without precedent. He pioneered the study of molecular asymmetry, discovered the microorganisms that cause fermentation and disease, originated that process of pasteurization, saved the beer, the wine and silk industries in France and developed vaccines against anthrax and rabies. Louis Pasteur. Ed Sullivan was born on today's date in 1901 in New York. The American television personality who was best known as the master of ceremonies of the immensely popular early TV variety program, and first known as Toast of the Town and later as the Ed Sullivan Show. You've all heard that name. It presented a wide variety of types of entertainment acts, and Sullivan was noted and teased for his very stiff, almost uncomfortable demeanor and for his very terse way of introducing guest performers. His usually reserved manner won him the sobriquet called the Great Stone Face. And his two most iconic shows, ladies and gentlemen, on that show featured performances by Elvis Presley and the Beatles.
13: Oh yeah, I'll tell you something.
0: You're listening to the Beatles. Who perform live at the Ed Sullivan Show. He will become the host of this long-running TV variety program.

0: I Want to Hold Your Hand. Richard Sears died on today's date in 1914 in Wisconsin. The American merchant who developed his mail order jewelry business into the huge retail company called Sears Roebuck. And the winner is
1: Peter Finch in Network.
0: Born on today's date in 1916 in London, Peter Finch, an English actor, was noted for his ability to portray complex characters with subtlety and warmth. Coco Taylor was born on today's date in 1928 in Bartlett, Tennessee. The American blues singer who forged a musical career that spanned nearly half a century and earned her the nickname Queen of the Blues, Coco Taylor.

Alexander Fleming discovers penicillin on today's date in 1928. And then, ladies and gentlemen, born on today's date in 1929 in Indore. It was the iconic playback singer, lovingly called Swar Kokila, the vocal nightingale. And her career spanned 8 decades. She recorded songs of soundtracks of more than 2,000 Indian films. Her name was Lata Mangeshkar.

Benny Keats was born on today's date in 1938 in Henderson, North Carolina. The American rhythm and blues singer who was the leader of the vocal group called the Drifters in the 50s and 60s and later earned acclaim as a solo artist with several hit singles, most notably Stand By Me.

Sheikh Hasina was born on today's date in 1947 in Tungapura, East Pakistan, which is now Bangladesh. A Bengali politician and leader of the Awami League political party who served as Prime Minister of Bangladesh for one term from 96 to 2001 and four consecutive terms from 2009 to 24. And her fifth term following the controversial January elections 2 years ago was cut short when widespread student-led protests over the selection criteria for civil services jobs evolved into an anti-government movement. She resigned and fled to India as an interim government took part. Later that year, Bangladesh's International Crimes Tribunal has pursued charges against her and other officials for her role in those protests. And last year, the tribunal found her guilty of crimes against humanity and sentenced her to death in absentia. She is, at the moment, in India. On today's date in 1965, 6 years after he led the Cuban Revolution and 4 years after the failed US-backed Bay of Pigs invasion, Fidel Castro announced that any Cuban who wished to leave the island was free to do so, with Cuban forces no longer blocking civilians from leaving. A massive wave of emigration ensued, bringing hundreds of thousands of Cuban immigrants to Florida. And Gamal Abdel Nasser died on today's date in 1970 in Cairo, the Egyptian army officer, prime minister and president of Egypt, who became a controversial leader of the Arab world, creating the short-lived United Arab Republic, twice fighting wars with Israel and engaging in such inter-Arab policies as mediating the Jordanian civil war. Abhinav Bindra was born on today's date in 1982 in Dehradun, India, the Indian rifle shooter and winner of the men's 10-meter air rifle competition at the 2008 Olympic Games in Beijing. He's the first ever individual Olympic gold medalist from India. And also born on today's date in 1982 in Bombay, the Indian actor known for his work in Bollywood films, Ranbir Kapoor, rose to fame with romantic comedies, eventually branched out into diverse genres. You all know him so well, Ranbir Kapoor. Happy birthday to him.

Ferdinand Marcos died on today's date in 1989 in Honolulu, a Philippine lawyer and politician, head of the state, an authoritarian regime leader in the Philippines that came under criticism for corruption and for its suppression of democratic processes. And then his son, Ferdinand Marcos Jr., was elected president of the Philippines in 2022. Jazz legend Miles Davis died on today's date in 1991. Miles Davis is the one who said, "Don't play what's there, play what's not there."

the jazz artist. On today's date in 1994, 852 people die in one of the worst maritime disasters of the century when the Estonia, a large car and passenger ferry, sinks in the Baltic Sea. And Pierre Elliott Trudeau died on today's date. In the year 2000 in Montreal, the Liberal politician and Prime Minister of Canada. And now let's talk about tennis player Althea Gibson, the first African-American to win singles titles at the French Open, Wimbledon, and the US Open. She died at the age of 76 in East Orange, New Jersey. Dominated women's competition in the 50s, the first black player to win these championships.

0: in East Orange, New Jersey. Dominated women's competition in the 50s, the first black player to win these championships.
1: Although I have bohemian aspects, I am in many ways an old-fashioned Greek. I believe in the family. I believe in the home. I believe in the importance of lasting relationships. I keep friends a long time. I mean, I believe in honesty. I believe in patriotism. I'm a patriotic American.
0: Ilya Kazan died on today's date in 2003 in New York. The Turkish-born American film director and author, noted for his successes on the stage, especially with plays by Tennessee Williams and Arthur Miller, as well as for his critically acclaimed films and for his role in developing a revolutionary style of acting that embodied psychological and behavioral truths. Ilya Kazan. Mulk Raj Anand died on today's date in 2004 in Pune. A prominent Indian author of novels, short stories and critical essays in English. Known for his realistic and sympathetic portrayal of people struggling with poverty in India. He was born in Peshawar. Hand in hand with pioneering novelists Raja Rao and R.K. Narayan, Mulk Raj Anand laid the foundations of the English language novel as a genre in Indian literature. Great writer. SpaceX successfully launched Falcon 1, becoming the first privately owned company to send a liquid-fueled rocket into orbit on today's date in 2008. And in 2016, on today's date, Polish-born Israeli statesman Shimon Peres, who served as Prime Minister and President of Israel and shared the Nobel Prize for Peace in 1994 for helping to negotiate the Oslo Accords, died in Ramat Gan, Israel, on today's date in 2016. Polish-born Israeli statesman. He helped negotiate peace accord with Yasser Arafat, chairman of the PLO, for which they, along with Israeli Prime Minister Yitzhak Rabin, jointly awarded the Nobel Prize for Peace in 1994. On the 28th of September, in 2018, the cargo ship Venta Mirsk docks in St. Petersburg, Russia. More than a month after departing from Vladivostok on the other side of the country, the successful traversal of the Russian Arctic was a landmark moment for the intercontinental shipping industry, as well as a sobering reminder of the extent to which the Earth's ice caps had melted. M.S. Swaminathan died on today's date in 2023 in Chennai, in Tamil Nadu. The Indian geneticist and agricultural scientist who spearheaded India's agricultural transformation. He's known as the father of the Green Revolution in India and collaborated with American scientist Norman Borlaug in the 60s to introduce high-yielding varieties of wheat in India. And his efforts did not just boost yields, they also lifted many farmers out of poverty and ushered in modern farming. Dianne Feinstein died on today's date in 2023 in Washington, D.C., the American Democratic politician who represented California in the U.S. Senate from 92 to 23, the first woman to serve as a senator from that state, had previously served as the first female mayor of San Francisco. Chris Christopherson died on today's date 2 years ago in Maui, Hawaii, the American singer-songwriter and actor, known for his gravelly voice and his rugged good looks and a string of country music hits.
2: So I had one more for dessert.
0: Notably this one, Sunday Morning Coming Down.
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0: Those were some stories from the annals of history, and that's my show for today. It's 10 o'clock.
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0: Hope you all enjoyed that very beautiful song. अजनबी फिल्म का ये गाना राजेश खन्ना और जीनत अमान पर पिक्चराइज किया गया था. आवाजें थी किशोर कुमार और लता मंगेशकर की. It is 32 minutes past 10 on this 28th of September 2026. I hope you guys are doing well. और अब वक्त हुआ है हमारे स्पेशल मोर्गेज सेगमेंट का, brought to you by Dream Home Mortgage. और इस वक्त हमारे साथ मौजूद हैं मिस्टर हुसैन पंजवानी. वेलकम बैक टू द शो सर, हाउ आर यू डूइंग दिस मॉर्निंग?
1: I'm doing great, ma'am. How are you doing? Welcome back.
0: I am doing well.
1: Good to hear you during daytime.
0: Yes, thank you so much. तो चलिए फिर आप ही हमें अपडेट दीजिए कि इस वक्त रियल एस्टेट इंडस्ट्री, रियल एस्टेट मार्केट, मोर्गेज इंडस्ट्री का क्या है लेटेस्ट अपडेट?
1: 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So Amreen, jab rates high hote to kya hota hai, people are like, oh no, we don't want to buy the house, we don't want to buy a house. But if you are a first time home buyer, this is a great negotiating tool to go to the seller and say, you know what, I need to get this house within my budget, I like your house, we are $30,000-$40,000 off. And kabhi kabhi aap log radio pe lage, who will drop $30,000-$40,000,
0: right?
1: But if the house has been in the market for 60 days, 70 days, sellers are motivated.
0: Okay.
1: Aur isme ye aapka fayda ho jata hai ki you are locking in your purchase price, even though you're getting a higher interest rate.
0: Right.
1: But then 2 years later, you've already purchased the price, you've already locked your purchase price.
0: Right.
1: Aur 2 saal ke baad aap refinance karke aapki payment wahi $200-$300 kam kar sakte ho.
0: Correct.
1: So probably it might be 2-3 years, but you can get the same house $30,000-$40,000 cheaper within your payment. But and I'm just talking about historically. People might say, Hussain, aapko kaisa pata hai ki rate girega? I've been doing this for last 28 years.
0: Right.
1: And historically, when the rates go up, the house prices go down, and 2 years later, the rate starts going down.
0: Makes.
1: So I will encourage those of you who are trying to time the market and who are a first-time home buyer. I actually think this is a great time because it is 100% buyer's market, especially in the entire Texas area. Some pockets abhi bhi hum dekh rahe ke 2-2, 4-4 din mein ghar bikhre hai aaj bhi, agar ghar well maintained hai, upscale neighborhood,
0: aur khareedne wale bhi taiyar hain,
1: right, in that neighborhood. It's always supply and demand.
0: Okay. Achha, ye
1: overall hum dekh rahe.
0: Okay. So I had this question. So, you know, because you said it's a buyer's market, let's say someone who already has a home and is contemplating getting a better house, especially now that prices have come down. So ab ye bataiye, how does someone do that if they already have a house but they want to buy a house? How does that work? Do you sell your house first and then buy the house? Or do you look to buy a house first and then put your house on the market? Or can it be done simultaneously?
1: Great question. Amreen, you always come up with some question that you put me on the spot, right? But that's a great question. At least a common loka question hota hai. And a lot of people do that. So there are 2-3 ways to do that. People don't want to sell the house and they're like, Hussain, my debt to income might be tight. So they can rent the house and it can be done simultaneously or within 60 days of you closing the house. So you can rent the house, so we don't have to count that payment against you. There are ways to do that. You can do the closing, sell your house. So aap ghar market mein dalte ho, as soon as you have a serious buyer, you take probably closing date plus 2 weeks to hand over the house. And then you can close on the same day. Aap apna ghar subah mein bech ke close kar sakte ho, aur sham ko jo ghar buy kar rahe ho, ek closing hum 11 baje kar sakte, ek closing hum 3 baje kar sakte. So it can all be done simultaneously. You don't have to sell your house. So it's always, hum jaise kehte hai, it's always going to be case by case basis.
0: Of course. Acha, ye bataiye, so mortgage mein dekhiye, they usually look at, right, your debt to income ratio. So when they see that you already have a house, how do you get pre-qualified? Because before you start looking at a house, you have to get pre-qualified. And if you already have a house and it's, you know, it's your debt to income because of that is going to show differently. So how do mortgage company evaluate that?
1: So that's what I'm saying. Aap hume kehte ho, okay, right, Hussain, I'm going to lease this house or I'm going to rent it out. And I'm like, okay, so within so much time, you have to have a lease agreement or you have to have the intent of renting it out.
0: I see.
1: And then the lenders can proceed with that. So then we will not take that payment. Yeah, hum study karenge ke ye neighborhood mein ye zip code pe ye price aa raha hai, ye rent hai, uska hum aapko 75% credit denge. And then that will be counted towards your income to offset some of your rent payment. So agar aapke neighborhood mein $2500 ka rent aa raha hai, so we'll give you 75% credit of that because of the vacancy factor. We'll give you 75% credit of that $2500 rent. And this is just a general rule of thumb. Of course, it's always going to be case-by-case basis. Okay. But then we will give you that 75% credit, and based on that, we will qualify you.
0: Right. Now, I know through Dream Home Mortgage, there are many different loan options. So my question is, what is the current like average percentage down payment that has become, you know, which is more common? Like, logon ko pata hona chahiye ki unko minimum itna percentage down payment chahiye hogi aaj ki date mein.
1: So, agar aap veteran ho, to again, all to all our veterans, thank you for your services. You can go with 0% down.
0: Okay.
1: FHA loan pe 3.5% down.
0: Okay.
1: Conventional loan pe, you can go with 3% down to whatever you decide to go with. So, there are different programs, different options. Aajkal hamare paas bank statement loan hai, jo self-employed ke liye, where you need 10% down. And then there is a DSCR loan for investment property, where you can go with 20% down. So, it's always going to be concept program hai. But for first-time home buyer, it can be anywhere from 0% down to whatever you decide to put down.
0: Based
1: the
0: on
1: norm is
0: credit.
1: 3% to 5%. Yes, ma'am.
0: Okay. Gotcha.
1: The norm is, what I'm seeing is a 3 to 5% trend.
0: All right. Well, awesome. Hussain Saab, anything else you would like to add? Any
1: just
0: message?
1: One program that recently, हमें cash out refinancing के मुझे काफी calls आते थे अमरीन, और बहुत से लोग इसके लिए refinance नहीं करवाते, cash out नहीं करवा सकते थे.
0: Okay.
1: Because उनका first loan का rate would be 3.5-4%. So they don't want to get 7% cash out or 7.5% cash out.
0: Of course.
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0: got
1: listeners,
0: it.
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0: Okay. 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It was great talking to you, and we'll talk to you again soon.
1: Thank you, ma'am. Thank always, you. Always a pleasure. Thank
0: likewise.
1: You.
2: 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Accident claim? Okay. 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
7: 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Honestly, ये सिर्फ खाना नहीं है, it's what your mood is actually craving.
6: 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You go to Page 3, Hub 121 Mekini.
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0: 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I'm your host, Amreen Hastad, substituting today. This is not usual slot for me. आप मुझे सुनते हैं हर सैटरडे और संडे को 3 से 6 बजे के दरमियान. It's 43 minutes past 10 on this 28th of September, 2026. It's Emoji Monday. 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

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Acha Mariam aur Sohail, aapka message aaya. Unfortunately aapki awaaz kat rahi thi, main bahut zyada understand nahi kar payi ki aap request kar rahe hain, but this one is specially going out from my side to you. Enjoy and have a good one.

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on Friday. And unki jo number plate hai jis gaadi mein wo hain, wo Texas license plate hai, XCW8373. His family is extremely concerned and is asking everyone to please stay alert. If you have seen Mr. Muhammad Ali, his vehicle, or you have any information about his whereabouts, please contact the nearest police department. Please do not approach or confront anyone yourself. Share any information directly with the law enforcement authorities. Once again, the name is Muhammad Ali, 42 years old, last seen Friday. In fact, last talked to was Friday night, 11 PM. The last call was to his wife. License plate XCW8373. Once again, XCW8373. Please share this information with your friends, family, and community groups. Even a small piece of information could help bring home someone safely. Thank you. Safi, this song is going out to you.

0: With that, we are heading on to a short break. Bane rahiye hamare saath. We will be right back. Stay tuned.
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And with that, it is time now to give you the currency update. US dollar kahan stand kar raha hai with respect to other currencies in the world. To ji, according to xrates.com, is waqt euro trade kar raha hai 0.87 pe. British pound 0.75, jabki Indian rupee 95.98 pe stand kar raha hai. Canadian dollar 1.41, jabki Pakistani rupee 277.10 Pakistani rupees are trading for one US dollar. 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Acha, this one is going out to Sohail Sahab. This is taken from the movie Hogi Pyar Ki Jeet.

0: You're tuned into 104.9 FM Fun Asia Radio. Thank you so much for connecting with us this afternoon. It is time now to connect you with our legal segment brought to you by the Mathur Law Offices, a full-service law firm. Hamare saath maujood hain attorney Sanjay Mathur, who is here to answer your questions, take your calls live. You can give us a call 972-235-5555 and ask your questions through the airwaves of Fun Asia. Mr. Mathur will be with us till 5 p.m. Let's welcome Mr. Mathur and welcome him on the airwaves. Good afternoon, Mr. Mathur. How are you doing?
1: I'm doing good. Thanks for having me.
0: Thank you so much for connecting with us, Mr. Mathur. It is always a pleasure to host you. Please tell us, begin by telling us something about Mathur Law Offices, your area of expertise, and how can you help?
1: Well, how about you tell us about Mathur Law Offices?
0: There is so much to talk about Mathur Law Offices, all the awards that you have. We are just so happy and proud to have you every time. Please tell us more, Mr. Mathur.
1: Well, I've been on the show a lot of times. I'd expect you to do that one for me. But no, jokingly, I think a lot of folks know we've been in business here in the Dallas area for a long time, more than two decades. We've been an incorporated firm since 1999. I've been practicing law for 30 years. It'll be 31 years in November. So a lot of time as a lawyer, and most of that time coming up over the years has been in trial work. And I've handled trials in criminal, immigration, family law, civil litigation, business litigation, criminal defense, and have succeeded at many, many trials in all these areas of law. And over the years, that experience, as well as running a law firm, has allowed me to get the skill set necessary to supervise and manage a group of attorneys. And so I have a great group of attorneys who are very experienced and highly qualified in their respective areas of law, some of whom have been with me for over a decade. In fact, we'll be celebrating a decade long with one of our other attorneys next month. So we're looking forward to reaching another milestone of a decade with one of the attorneys next month, which is great. So I'm very proud of the team that we have. We have a great team, and they do a great job. We have a very systematic way of handling cases, and it's really like no other. It's just an amazing way of handling and managing cases exceptionally well. A lot of that has to do with me consulting with clients. So I initially review the cases and determine whether or not we can take the case, and if so, what we can do for the client. And that allows me to get an overview of the client's needs and also talk to almost all the clients that we've ever had. I talk to a lot of the clients, especially nowadays. And so I get an understanding of their needs, their temperament, their goals. And then if we offer services, I supervise the cases and manage them through the team. Now, the team is broken up into areas of law. So one section handles criminal defense, another section handles family law, another section handles civil litigation, business litigation, personal injury litigation. Another section handles deportation and removal. Another handles family-based and employment-based immigration. So we've got a good team of lawyers and support staff that help in these various areas of law. But the fortunate thing for the staff is that they get to completely immerse themselves in the area that they handle. They don't necessarily handle all the areas of law. I supervise all the areas of law, but they don't have to do that. I've got almost 31 years of experience. So I've got many more years of experience into these various areas of law than the staff does, but they're great. A lot of them have 10 to 20 years experience. Most of the lawyers at the firm have 10 to 20. Some even have as many years of experience as I do. They're a great team, and I provide them the cases, and then they report back to me, and I help manage the cases. And when clients need me, I'm there. We have conferences on a regular basis for clients that either elect to talk to us, or we identify an issue that we need to talk to them about. And sometimes I'm involved in those conversations because it requires my experience in one of the more of the areas of law.
0: All right, I think we...
1: A divorce or another criminal case that's connected to a divorce, sometimes even DWI and divorce go together. And then we'll have an immigration-related repercussion to the cases. So we have to be careful on how we manage our cases more so than other lawyers, because many of our clients are non-citizens. So what they say in a courtroom could be adverse to their immigration proceedings. What is found to be true in a courtroom can be adverse to their immigration proceedings. Different judgments can have an effect on immigration proceedings, whether they're criminal and sometimes even civil judgments. So we have to be very careful. Like, for example, sometimes people come in from other law firms and they've signed something, agreed to something that is very adverse to their immigration, and we have to go back and try to fix it. But if the client hires us from the get-go, we try to avoid those pitfalls as we go through the cases. So a lot of our clients are immigrants. Not all our clients have to be immigrants, but a lot of our clients are immigrants, and most of them are here on non-immigrant work visas or green cards, or maybe they're even applying for citizenship and haven't got it yet, and they have specialized needs that affect their rights when it comes to all these areas of law, whether civil, criminal, family, or immigration law. They have mixed needs, and there's nobody really out there that I know that adequately looks for all the issues and comprehensively handles these issues in a responsible manner, and that's what we try to do.
0: Perfect. Thank you so much, Mr. Mathur. FunAsia Radio, you are live on air. Please ask your question. FunAsia Radio, please ask your question.
1: Karen, you there?
0: Yes, I am. Can you hear me?
2: Hello?
0: Yes, please ask your question.
2: I got my green card 13 years back. At the time, after my green card, I didn't work with them for 5 years with my employer. Sorry, 1 year, I believe, I did not work with them. Is there any issue at the time of filing naturalization?
0: I think we dropped Mr. Mathur. Can you please hold the line, and I'm going to try connecting with him again. Can you hold on the line, please?
2: Mm-hmm.
0: All right, perfect. There you go. We are going to hold on that line, and I am going to connect Mr. Mathur once again. Bear with us, please.

0: All right, I think we are back. Mr. Mathur, can you hear us?
1: I can.
0: Perfect. And can you please ask your question for our caller?
2: Yeah. I got my green card 13 years back in 2013. After my getting green card, I did not work with my employer, sponsor employer, for 6 months. I filed for AC-21. Now I'm planning to do naturalization. Do you see any issues while processing my naturalization application?
3: Yeah. Okay, thanks for the question.
0: Thank you.
3: So definitely there can be issues. I mean, this has arisen in other naturalization proceedings with regard to a second guessing of the entire alien file. And that is free game in naturalization. So whenever you file for naturalization, it is the government's job essentially to go back and review your entire alien file, all your history. They'll even go as far back as the application for a visa. If somebody came in on a visitor visa, they'll go all the way back to the very beginning. And that's because they are looking at this, at your case, as the final judgment point. When they give you naturalization, if they give it to you, that is the final judgment point. They don't get to bring that back easily. There are times where a person can be subject to denaturalization, and during the beginning of the administration, there were several denaturalization lawsuits filed, but that is very difficult to do. It has to be done in federal court. So the issue is that they're giving you this final benefit where they don't really get to look back, second guess, or question your history in the United States. And because of that, they look at naturalization with a high degree of scrutiny. And that's true of all cases. It's not just you, it's everybody. And that's the marching orders, and especially strong and loud marching orders coming from the Trump administration, is to vet naturalization applications carefully. So when they do that and they look at an employment-based petition, that will be one of the questions I anticipate that they will ask, which is to say, this petitioner filed for you, but you never worked for them. Now, the law does allow for certain exceptions for the employer and the beneficiary, namely whether or not AC-21 or porting of the application is possible. And in order for that analysis to occur, we would need to look at your entire immigration history. And the way that we look at things is the same way that they'll look at things, which is we start from the beginning. We're not going to tell you it's okay or it's not okay until we have reviewed the file carefully. Sometimes people have all the documents they need. Other times we have to request documents from the government or third parties. But we need to have everything that we think is critical to their analysis, because essentially what you're asking us to do as lawyers is not to fill in forms for you. You're asking us to prejudge your application as if we were the government. You're asking us to conduct an analysis based on our review of what they will review and implementing our knowledge and our law and objectivity with regard to your case. And that's not going to happen with a phone call. So, again, what our process would be to get your entire file, your history, make sure we've got everything we need, see whether there are any viable issues with regard to porting, see what the reasons were that you didn't work for the employer, see what the circumstances were of the employer. We may even go into determining whether it's a legitimate employer. Or is it a full employer that's been flagged for fraud? Because that's going to raise additional questions and concerns. There's a history of some employers just filing fraudulent applications. Unfortunately, even some lawyers filing fraudulent or bogus applications. And if you're one of those kinds of cases, your case is going to go to additional scrutiny because those cases are flagged because of the negative history. So one of those things is that we have to look at all of these things. Now, in some situations, it's there's still a reasonable chance of success and there's nothing that the client did wrong and we're able to present a case that is approvable, we're able to argue legitimately eligibility for naturalization and argue against any imputation of negative conduct again that might cause a denial of the naturalization. In other situations, that may not be the case where we have to say the risk is too high or we don't think that this is an application that you should go forward with. We don't know until we review. I like to say that lawyers get paid for three stages of a case. Mm-hmm. The first stage of every case is investigation. And clients, if they hire a good and responsible lawyer, pay the lawyer for a proper investigation of their case. And that's where we look at the case from the history, from your side, and sometimes from the other side. If there's another side, then we need to look at their side too. And the second part of every case is preparation. And that's where we decide how we're going to present the case. What parts of this case are important? What case parts of the case are parts that we need to spend more time concentrating on? What parts of the case do we need to minimize or delete in a responsible legal fashion, meaning exclude from evidence because it could be an exclusion argument, let's say in a courtroom, or we're trying to limit the negative and present the positive. And then the third part of every case is the actual execution of the case. And that's what clients want to see, right? They want to see the lawyer in the courtroom. They want to see the lawyer inside the interview. That's where they feel they're getting a tangible result. But in fact, the most of the work is done prior to the execution stage of the case. And the better the investigation, the better the preparation, the more likely it's going to be to have a foreseeable execution stage. And again, this doesn't matter if it's a naturalization case. It doesn't matter if it's a family law case. It doesn't matter if it's a criminal case. The methodology remains the same. So investigation, preparation, and execution. And those things have to be conducted one after another. And sometimes a lawyer's advice is going to change from the initial investigation to the preparation. But generally at the preparation stage of the case, the lawyer should have a pretty good idea of how they're going to handle the case and what's going to get presented and what the chances may be of success. But that's not going to happen in the initial stages of the case. It shouldn't happen because the lawyer doesn't know. You're not paying a lawyer to make assumptions. You're paying a lawyer to verify information to the best of their ability and give you a clear path forward.
0: Thank you so much. Fani Chiridio, you are live on air. Please ask your question.
4: Hey, Mr. Mathur, good evening. How are you doing, sir?
3: I'm doing good. Thank you.
4: Yeah, so a quick question. My daughter is an H1. She's in New York. And they sent some changes. Her H1 is valid till March 2027. And then she wants to marry a boy who is a U.S. citizen. So how much time should it take in the current situation if she gets court marriage registered? Both of them are staying together. They have joint bank account, joint lease agreement, joint insurance. So this is the case. Can you please suggest or help?
3: Sure. Yeah, so obviously she is, from the description, eligible to adjust her status, meaning that she can pursue the petition and the adjustment here in the United States. It's important to understand that there are two parts to these cases. One is the petition part, which is in this case, the husband, U.S. citizen, filing a petition for the beneficiary spouse. And if you think about it in simple terms, the petition part's like getting a ticket to get in the door. Essentially, what the husband's doing is saying, I have a legitimate marriage to a non-citizen. I am a U.S. citizen, and I want... We're getting some interference with the call. Is everything okay on your end?
0: Yes, Mr. Mathur, I think, that's, yeah, we just, you can go ahead, please.
3: Okay. So that part of the application is just based on the U.S. citizen bona fide relationship. The harder part for every case is the adjustment of status, which is the what we call the alien being the non-citizen, foreign national, the alien's application to be admitted to the United States as a lawful permanent resident, which in this case can be filed as an adjustment of status, but it can also be filed as consular processing. So when you look at a case like this, you have to vet both sides. One is, do you have an approvable petition, which you have a U.S. citizen employer, a husband? Do you have a U.S. citizen spouse? Is it a bona fide marriage? Can you prove it's a bona fide marriage? That gets the petition approved. The harder part is then the adjustment, which is the visa beneficiary and the alien. And there are five major factors that they look at when they determine whether or not adjustment should be granted. The first is whether or not a valid visa is available. The second is whether the person has any immigration violations in the past. The third relates to any criminal history or admissions of wrongdoing relating to criminal acts. The fourth has to do with health basis of inadmissibility, such as communicable diseases. And the fifth has to do with the support, affidavit of support, non-welfare requirements. So those are the five major categories. But in addition to that, the government also has the right to decide whether or not they should grant the adjustment of status. And this is something that has been emphasized by the Trump administration. And what they're essentially saying there is to say, hey, even if you pass all the tests of admissibility, even if we believe that it's a bona fide marriage, we don't have to grant the adjustment because you're selecting an adjustment over consular processing. So one of the additional factors they now look at more closely, where they've always had the right to do this, but now they're looking at it more closely, is should we grant an adjustment of status? Why should we grant an adjustment versus you consular processing? And what are the factors that weigh in your favor as to why an adjustment should be granted? So in today's world, it's not an automatic thing. It's never really been automatic, but it's more scrutinized than ever. Now, current applications are usually normally filed, and there are interim benefits that are provided. But really where the rub happens is at the time of adjudications. Now, in Dallas, the adjudication time is about 13 and a half months out. That's not true of every city. A lot has to depend on the jurisdiction of the case, where the parties live. And these cases are generally filed nationally, but they filter down to local district offices. And those local district offices do have varying processing times.
0: Perfect. Mr. Madhu, we have about 3 minutes left. We'll take one quick call. Fanija Radio, you're live on air. Please ask your question.
5: Hello, this is Sandeep speaking. So I have a quick question. So I recently filed for my N-400 naturalization application. And after filing my naturalization application, I came to know that I had forgot to mention around $400 of checking bonus that I received from Wells Fargo Bank in my tax return. So after I filed my N-400 application, I amended my tax return for 2025, which resulted in me paying around $70 to IRS. And before that, I do not have any history of like late payment to IRS. Everything looks good for me, but just for tax year 2025, since I filed my 1040X, which resulted in late payment, when I checked my tax compliance report, it showed that I am non-compliant. So so my question for you is, since this was like an honest mistake and I corrected it before I got any notice from IRS, will there be any issue at my N-400 adjudication, you know, if once I receive my interview?
0: Thank you so much, Mr. Mathur. We have about 1.5 minutes.
3: Okay, so a lot will depend on your testimony and how it's presented during the interview, because on the one hand, the testimony could be presented if, and it has to be truthful, but you, what you've said, you declare to be truthful, that it's an honest mistake, On the other hand, if they question you or load questions or implicate that you filed a false tax return, that could have negative consequences. Okay, so this could go either way depending on how the questions are asked and answered. Sometimes, as lawyers, we have to be careful as to how a question is asked. We're not telling people to lie on a stand or lie in an immigration interview, but we do have to sometimes put our foot down as to how a question is asked, whether it's a leading question, whether it presumes facts not in evidence, whether it's an unfair question for our client to answer, whether it's been asked and answered. And also we have to be careful about how our client says things, because the truth can be conveyed in different words. And some of those words may sound like you're telling a different story than what actually happened. So we have to be careful in the interview. You have to be careful in an interview. And what we have to do in situations like this is properly prepare the client for the interview.

0: you're telling a different story than what actually happened. So we have to be careful in the interview. You have to be careful in an interview. And what we have to do in situations like this is properly prepare the client for the interview, attend the interview, and guard the testimony, just like you would in a courtroom. When if you're up on a stand, you'd expect your lawyer to...
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A big shout out to Kiran Ji for a lovely show that she puts up. Jaise unke show ka naam hai Sunehri, waisi Sunehri unki baatein hain, and her personality. So big kudos to her for a lovely show that she puts up. एंड बिल्कुल सही बात किसी ने बोली है ना यार, कि लाइफ जो है ना भैया, इसका रिमोट वा नहीं है, इसको अगर बदलना है तो खुद ही हिलना पड़ता है बॉस, ये 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And of course, if you ever are involved in an accident, slip or fall, this is the name that you need to remember. He's available on the website at attorneyomar.com. 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The lines to our studio hamesha khuli rehti hain ji, especially if you're celebrating something, birthdays, anniversaries, joyous moment. 972-235-5555. Welcome to the Bindas Show. Starting off things with A.R. Rahman.

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1: Good evening, Marvin. Good evening to all my listeners. I'm doing well. Thank you.
0: As always, I have a bucket of questions for you. And aaj jo mere patare mein se nikla hai, uska pehla sawal hai. If someone created a living trust several years ago, kai saal ho gaye, do they ever need to review it or change it or update it?
1: Yes, that is a very, very good question. And that is where most of us, you know, we make a mistake. So the answer to your question, Marvin, is yes, with a capital Y, because life changes. Children grow up, families may acquire new properties or businesses. And even the people whom you've originally named as, you know, successor trustees or initial trustees, may no longer, be the right choice for you anymore in the current scenario. So yes, periodically, you need to review your trust and ask yourself one simple question. Does this document that I created years before, does it still reflect my family, my assets, and my wishes, which are as on date? Because a review doesn't necessarily mean that you need a new trust. Sometimes just an update is all that you will need. So do not hesitate. Do not postpone it. Please review your trust and then decide from there on.
0: All right. Now, in normal circumstances, when people think about estate planning, they often think about estate taxes. Are taxes the only financial concern, or are there more concerns to look out for?
1: Not at all. So even when estate tax isn't an issue, your liquidity can be. So a family may have substantial wealth invested into a home, rental properties, or businesses, but very little readily available cash. So meanwhile, there may be mortgages, property expenses, and other obligations. Therefore, a good estate planning should consider not just how much you own, but how your assets are structured and whether your family will have enough flexibility when they actually need the money. So, which is why a phone call to me at 669-243-5799 is a must. So pick up your phone and give me a call. We can discuss all the related questions and then take it on from there. You can also visit our website, which is NRIwealth.com.
0: That is NRIwealth.com. Deepthi Verma is that name. And her phone number once again is 669-243-5799. That's the place, that's the number you want to reach out to. And trust me, she's got tons of experience. She can definitely take care of all your financial needs when it comes to wealth management, your asset management, or your estate and wills. She does it all. Deepthi, again, thanking you for being here. Always a pleasure. And I encourage all of my listeners to reach out to you and get their futures secured. Once again, Deepthi Verma with NRI Wealth. Thank you very much, Deepthi. Taking you to the next track, because hamari jo paathshala hai bhaiya, that is all about masti.

0: I'm a rebel, rebel, A.R. Rahman once again with that powerful music, Aamir Khan and the crew with that movie, Rang De Basanti. What a wonderful movie that was indeed. This part of the show is brought to you by our very own realtor, jinki awaaz aap sunte the ji, 5 se 7 straight from the heart. That is Navneeta Khemka. She's now a realtor with Keller William. If you're looking to buy a property, sell your property, give her a call. She has some great market knowledge. Of course, marketing skills that you know from Fun Asia Radio. She will bring that to use. And aapke ghar ki story unke saath likhiye. She'll make sure that you get some of the best options when it comes to your choice of homes. Number to call is 347-449-4242. That's 347-449-4242. And that is Navneeta Khemka with Keller William Realty. Ek break ke baad, I'm going to bring a giveaway for you, which is coming up from Mirage Lounge, jo ki aapko dete hain ji, delicious bites, cocktails, live music, and DJ nights. Happy hour rakha unhone aapke liye, Monday to Thursday, 11 a.m. to 6 p.m., plus ladies nights and college night that they keep hosting. Check on the website or their social media. And when you come back from the break, you are going to get a chance to win $20 off a minimum order of $50 when you dine in. Yaad rakhiye ki khana unka zabardast hai. Their hookahs are premium. And I'm going to choose two lucky winners who are going to win this giveaway from Mirage Hookah Lounge. A great show that we saw this Saturday, Sonu Nigam concert. If you were there, then you know that you had a great time. And if you were not there, then I'm telling you, you missed out on some great fun. Weather ki baat ki jaye, aaj ka mausam kuch is prakar hai janab. Right now the temperature is 89 degrees. Today's high is 89. That's what we're facing right now. As you head into tomorrow morning around 7 o'clock, you're going to wake up to 70s, going to a high of 91. I'm going to be back after a short commercial break. Kahin mat jaiye ji, kyunki mera saath bhi aapke saath aur hai. Hum saath saath hain 7 baje tak. Be right back.
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Wonderful track, wonderful voice of Hadika Khayani and the writing of Shiv Kumar Batalvi sahab. The video is shot in a very nice place. I'm assuming it is the Baloch side of Pakistan, but I'm not sure. If you see the video and you happen to know, do share that location with me as well. You're listening to an Evening Drive Time show. It is 6:16 in the studio clock. That means I have time for one more track. Iske baad lena hoga ji chhota sa commercial break. On the other side of the break though, I have a special segment coming for the Nightingale of India, yani ki Lata Mangeshkar ji, celebrating her birthday today. She was born on 28th of September 1929, and we all know her. Matlab aaj bhi main gaana dhoond raha tha unka, and when I was looking for her songs, I was still searching with the name Lata Mangeshkar ji, because I don't think ke hum kabhi bhi itne bade honge, especially if you like Bollywood music, you've been with Bollywood music. I think ek aisa naam jo puri izzat ke haqdar hain, puri izzat deserve karti hain, and I think just because she's done so much for our industry. Ek gana aur iske baad aake we'll do some back to back tracks in Lata ji's voice.

you know, how doesn't matter how much stressed you are, how much you know, tired you are, how much mind is boggling, all you need is a hug, you know, really. All the pressures of the world one side, a hug one side. A hug makes you feel lighter, relaxed, you know, and less stressed. And ye both in Hindi and English.

The song that you're listening to is called Hey Jude. It was by the Beatles, was released in the year 1968. And today was the day when this song became number one and stayed on number one for 9 weeks. That was Hey Jude by the Beatles, released and got to number one on today's date, released in the year 1968. And September 28th, it hit the number one spot and stayed there for about 2.5 months. With that, it is a wrap. Mere show ka ho gaya ji, yahin pe time samapt. But I will see you tomorrow. Us upar wale ne di zindagi, to kal subah to nahi, kal subah main uthunga, uska dhanyawad karunga, aur phir aap se milunga sham ko 5 to 7, only on your favorite station, with your favorite evening drive time show, jiska naam hai The Bindaas Show. Duaon mein mujhe yaad rakhiyega, I will do the same for you. And always remember, zindagi mein koi bhi problem, आपकी पोटेंशियल और आपकी जो कहते हैं ना स्ट्रेंथ, उससे बड़ी नहीं है. एंड इफ प्रॉब्लम्स अराइज, लुक फॉर अ सोल्यूशन इंस्टेड ऑफ थिंकिंग अबाउट द प्रॉब्लम. 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Good night.